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0: Siyempre, number 2, and now let's move to number 19. 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
1: 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Guess I'm

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0: Hey, yo, Jason.
1: Oh, yeah. Oh, yeah. Oh, yeah.
0: Say something to her. Holla at her.
1: 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How'd you fit all that in them jeans? You know what to do with that big fat butt. 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